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0: Thanks again for hanging out. 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It's 1-800-990-2448 if you're trying to get a hold of us. On the way, it's Sasha's info dump.
4: Okay, we know that school is just around the corner.
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0: Do they exist? Okay, so we'll get to that in a minute.
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1: Sasha's info dump.
2: As we're slowly starting to think about back to school, dare I say, let's chat about school lunches. Parents, how much time do you think you spend making lunches and doing meal prep during the school year? That's coming up. Have you ever had a so-called luxury letdown? You know, you dream of some luxury item or experience. You save and save to afford it. And then when it happens, it's kind of, it falls flat. It's kind of meh, right? Some of the best examples, first class flights. A bunch of people say that, you know, the upgrade isn't always worth the massive price tag that goes along with it. Bottle service at clubs. Mm. I totally agree with this one. I've had bottle service before. It does cost a lot of money. Yeah. And then people are really nice to you in the club because they want to come and and be a part of your bottle service. It's just all very fake and surface level. But,
3: you know, you're paying for the attention.
2: I guess so.
3: Yeah.
2: It does work. Owning a boat. Definitely. Boats can be money holes.
3: No kidding.
2: Michelin star restaurants, good food, but not always worth the enormous bill. Mm-hmm. And usually it's pretty small portion sizes, right? So if you're really hungry, it's just not going to do it. VIP sections at music festivals. Some people say, you know, it's nothing more than just like an added fenced off seating area. It's not really that special unless you get your own bathroom.
3: Your own facility for drinks and food. And if you have, like, some VIP sections.
2: Some VIPs can be really
3: good. They do it really well. And then some, you're right. Some are just, you know.
2: A fenced off area.
3: Yeah, your own lawn chair.
2: Yes, basically. Yeah. And another luxury letdown. Having a hot tub or a pool.
3: Listen, it's tough.
2: Yeah. They can be great, as you know, but they're not for the faint of heart, right? There's a lot of work involved
3: of
2: maintaining your pool
3: Absolutely.
2: And your hot tub.
3: Yeah.
2: Once the school year hits and you're busy making lunches and meal prepping for after school activities, snacks, parents, how much time do you think you're spending on that?
3: In a week?
2: In the school year.
3: In the school year? Well, I'd have to break it down in a day. So let's say it's maybe a half an hour. So that's an hour, two, 3.5 hours. Man, that's a lot.
2: Like, it's a lot.
3: It's a lot.
2: So according to a new report, 432 hours of meal prepping and planning go down during the school year.
3: Wow.
2: So it breaks down as this. This is from parents with their kids. 3 hours per week meal planning, 3 hours a week grocery shopping.
3: Okay.
2: 2 hours a week packing school lunches, 4 hours a week cooking.
3: Wow.
2: Which, do all the math on that.
3: Yeah.
2: 432 hours of meal planning and preparation during the school year.
3: But you would be doing all of that, at least a lot of it, anyway.
2: Oh, absolutely.
3: Right?
2: Yeah, but it's just a little bit more.
3: Yeah, the packing the lunches.
2: Mm-hmm. I think that's a big one, isn't it?
3: That's a big one. I just can't.
2: Well, and it really makes me feel so bad because I know my mom would put a lot of work into our lunches. And don't get me wrong, I ate it most of the time.
3: Yeah.
2: But that sat in my locker for a couple days, you know?
3: Get out of here.
2: That's the worst part, too, is when you know you're putting in all that work and your kid's just like either trading for it, chucking it, or leaving it in their locker.
3: That's awful.
2: I know. That's your info dump.
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9: weather. Cloudy through this evening. Chance of showers, risk of a thunderstorm. Temperature falling to around 20 by midnight as the humidity starts to break. Overnight tonight, things are going to clear up as we hit a low near 15. Sunny all day for tomorrow, warming up to a high of 25, feeling like 29 with the humidity.

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1: If you just jumped in, we're talking about your morning routine. Are you one of those people who just jump out of bed, you take the day by its horns, and you're like, this is today.
2: And this is my day.
1: And this is going to be it? Or are you one of those people that just, one eye, you open up with a crowbar?
2: Oh, I feel like I had that. I tend to sleep on my arms.
1: Oh, wow.
2: It's a really bad habit.
1: Yeah, that's no
2: kidding.
1: It's
2: from when I used to hug a teddy bear.
1: Okay.
2: So I'm a stomach sleeper too. So yeah, my arms fall asleep. It's awful.
1: Yeah.
2: So when my alarm rings.
1: Oh, you're like a fish out of water.
2: I can't feel my arms.
1: Yeah, no kidding.
2: So this morning I had to, my one arm was okay. And I had to like use that arm to toss my other arm to shut off. It happens way too often.
1: Wow.
2: So that is how messed up I am in the morning.
1: Wow.
2: I can't feel my arms.
1: No kidding. That is so weird.
2: It's the weirdest feeling.
1: It is so weird. Mike, what's your morning routine, wake up routine thing?
3: Personally, for myself, I'm not one of those people. As soon as my alarm gets up or goes off, I get up right away.
2: Oh, how does it feel being better than everyone else?
1: Yeah, Mike.
3: it's just the way that I'm built, I guess.
1: Well, you know what? And you're not wrong, because I get up just before my alarm goes off. So
3: yeah,
1: and it bugs the heck out of me.
3: Well, my thing is, I usually like about 10 minutes before my alarm goes off, and then I can hear my coffee pot brewing.
1: Oh, you're smart.
2: That is the best part of waking up, isn't it?
1: Dang.
3: Yeah.
2: Ooh, I like that.
1: Yeah. Okay.
3: So I smell the coffee and I'm like, yeah, I want some coffee.
1: Yeah.
3: So
1: then the trick, hey?
3: Yeah.
1: Huh.
2: Sometimes my morning coffee is the only thing that gets me out of bed. I don't know if that's depressing or not.
1: It's not the greatest thing.
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0: Matt and Fatty in the morning, and today's best country throughout the day, Country 104.9. If you just jumped in, we were talking about your daily morning routine in the sense that, are you one of those people who just jump out of bed at the moment's notice and your alarm is basically rainbows and cherries? Or are you one of those people that, again, need a crowbar to open up at least one eyelid?
1: Yeah, and you usually, as you're getting out of bed, grunt like very, very intensely because you so do not want to get up. Oh. I find even if you're a morning person, sometimes like that moment you get up is still hard. You can be more like, sorry, I'm just speaking for myself.
0: You sleep on your hands.
1: I do. And it makes it really hard to shut off my alarm.
0: Because everything's asleep.
1: Everything is numb and I have to like huck my one arm over and forget about petting my cat in the morning. I can't.
0: Oh, no.
1: I can't feel my arms.
0: That is wild.
1: It is like when I'm down for the count, I am out. I'm such a morning person, but that first like 30 seconds of getting up is
0: where you can't hold anything. How do you get out of bed? Like, do you just roll? And then if you roll, how do you get up? Like,
1: I don't know. I'm really going to have to think about that because I'm still like half asleep, right? So I don't really know how I end up. Somehow I'm in the shower, though, and that's when I come to life.
0: Oh, yeah. That's good.
1: Oh, boy.
0: Carla, you early morning person, night person, in-between person?
2: I stay up. I'm better at night than I am in the morning. I got to, like, set multiple alarms. Yeah. And usually the first alarm wakes me up, and then I sit there. And I just give gratitude, and I thank God for another day of grace and for all the good things He's sending my way and give me the strength to get through another day of chaos and crazy. And then I do some stretching, and, then I just hit the ground running, actually.
1: Okay, so even though you have multiple alarms, it kind of seems like you've got a bit of a system going for you.
2: Well, the first alarm lets me pray. The second one says, okay, get a little rest in. And then the third one's like, get out of bed now.
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10: Cloudy for this evening. Chance of showers and thunderstorms in there as well. Temperature is going to fall to around 20 as the humidity starts to lift tonight. Overnight clear and a low near 15. Sunny for tomorrow, high 25. Humidex pushing it closer to 29.

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0: It's 1-800-990-2448. On the way, it's your case files. See what's going on in music today. Russell Dickerson, how he broke through to get his record deal. And I'll tell you, he tried almost everything.
4: Oh, really?
0: Yeah, almost everything. What did we learn today? Your wake-up routine. We're looking for people who, you know, just jump out of bed and grab the world by its tail.
4: That seems impossible. That's only in the movies.
0: It is only in the movies. First class. Have you ever traveled first class? Sasha's thinking of traveling first class until she found out how much it costs to travel first class.
4: I mean, like, I knew that it was expensive, but I just...
0: How expensive is it?
4: Yeah, to see it written out. Oh, my gosh.
0: And we're doing this 30% less. We'll get to that in minutes.
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1: Case Files.
2: Okie doke. Let's see what's going on in the world of music, because country is having its moment right now. Barbara Mandrell, if you remember her, the Mandrell sisters, they had their own TV show. She had a song out called I Was Country When Country Wasn't Cool.
3: Yes.
2: We'll get to her and her thoughts of country music. But first, it's hard to imagine country music without our buddy Russell Dickerson. But did you know that he took songs like Yours, Blue Tacoma, Every Little Thing? He took those three songs to almost every major record label, and they all turned him down.
3: No.
2: And what? I believe those three songs all eventually went number one. Yeah. Here's Russell remembering the Perfect Storm that became Yours music video that really turned his career around thanks to his wife.
4: My wife had a camera from college. She took people's pictures, headshots, everything. We go out to this back road and open up the back hatch of my 2004 Nissan Armada with 193,000 miles on it. And we just start shooting. Like, I'm walking down the road. It's very simple. And we're literally like praying for a miracle, because nobody's hearing these songs and like, oh, wow, yeah, let's sign him. So we're like, dude, we're going to make this happen. We're going to do this on our own. So go out. This thunderstorm like comes in behind me. Tornado warnings are going off in Nashville. Thunderstorm rolls in. Lightning's flashing, all real. Lightning's flashing behind me. It starts pouring down rain. I have chills just retelling this. It's like pouring down rain, and I'm just pouring my heart out to my wife behind the camera. My buddy's driving like 4 miles an hour with the aux cord plugged in. And that was our music video.
2: Yeah. And Yours was released independently. The video went on YouTube on June of 2015. And then he later signed with Triple Tiger Records.
3: Oh, wow.
2: So that's how he got his deal.
3: That's cool.
2: Isn't that crazy? I love stories like that. And I love that his wife just, you know, I'm not giving up on you, babe. Mm-hmm. Thanks to Billboard's Top 100, making country music break a record of having the top five songs on that chart. All country for the first time ever. But Barbara Mandrell, who was country before country was cool, says, yeah, I get it. I get it. It took us a little time, but I get it. Here's Barbara talking about what she would like her legacy to be.
5: I, like all of my peers and fellow performers, I know I can speak for them. I care about this industry. I care about country music. So I want to be known for a person that helped get people to be aware of and be exposed to country music, and then naturally they grew to love it.
2: Barbara retired from performing back in 1997.
3: And oh, wow.
2: Sleeping Single in a Double Bed, I think, was another one of her big songs. Mm-hmm. Yeah. So I remember the Barbara Mandrell Sisters TV show back in, I'm going to say, the 80s.
3: Okay, yeah.
2: 80s, something like that. So, yeah, I think she's super awesome. Those are your Case Files.
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10: Cloudy through this evening, chance of showers, risk of a thunderstorm, temperature falling to around 20 by midnight as the humidity starts to break. Overnight tonight, things are going to clear up as we hit a low near 15. Sunny all day for tomorrow, warming up to a high of 25, feeling like 29 with the humidity.

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1: So, what did we learn today?
0: We did learn that as a society, we are talking less. A new study indicates that is down 30% over the last 20 years, due largely in part of technology.
2: Oh, yeah. I mean, we would much rather, and I'm definitely on board with this, I would much rather, you know, make a dinner reservation online. If I have to phone the restaurant, I'm probably not going to go, honestly.
0: We learned that first class is just for the rich. it's going to cost Sasha and her partner, Tyler, $15,000 to $28,000 each to fly first class.
2: Yeah, so we're obviously not going to do it. That was also with the sleep pod.
0: Right.
2: You know, option. And it was just a quick Google. I'm sure there's ways of like whittling down that price a bit, but I'm scared now. So I never want to look at flights again, honestly.
0: And we were talking about your wake up routine. Are you the personality that just wakes up and jets out of bed and you can't wait to grab the day? Or are you the ones that sets like 19 different alarms and yells and screams at each and every one of them?
2: And I mean, you're either one or the other, right? I find there's not a lot of gray area when it comes to getting up in the morning.
0: So our last word goes to Grant. We asked Grant the same thing. Are you shooting out of bed, Grant?
3: You know, if there's a real purpose in mind, that I can get up and get at her.
0: Right.
3: But, you know, I'm retired, so I don't have to do that every day.
0: Dang. How's that feel?
3: Oh, it feels good.
0: Yeah? Must be good.
2: You just get up whenever you want, then.
3: Well, sort of, yeah. I do have a little, you know, motivator now and again that I happen to share the bed with, so.
2: I see.
0: I get that.
2: Little motivator. That's sweet.
0: Yeah, I have one of those too.
3: Yeah.
0: Yeah, I like how he calls his partner / wife a little motivator.
2: Yeah. Sweet.
0: Yeah. Our show MVP is coming up next.
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1: So, what did we learn today?
2: So, we learned that a first class is for the birds because nobody can afford it.
3: Oh, man. I just casually decided to Google first class with sleep pods for an upcoming trip from Canada to Australia. Again, just a broad spectrum of Google. And I was told it would cost me somewhere between $15,000 to $28,000.
2: That's okay.
3: Oh my goodness, who can fly first class?
2: That is a nice tight window.
3: Yeah. Oh my gosh.
2: Your wake up routine, we were trying to find out, are you just one that bolts out of bed and tries to tackle the day and you're so excited? Or do you have, well, the complete opposite? You dread the day and you walk around with a bedsheet over your head.
3: Yeah, and it's either one or the other, right? There's no in between.
2: I can wake up without my alarm.
3: That is...
2: It's dumb. I know it's dumb.
3: It's weird.
2: It is super weird.
3: I don't
2: like it. I was trying to beat that out of myself, but I can't.
3: Yeah, that's the thing. Is it kind of on paper sounds like, oh, you're so disciplined and look at your biological clock or whatever. But no, that's got to be tough.
2: No, it's super tough. Talking less. Yes, we are. New study reveals that we as a group are talking 30% less than we did like 20 years ago. And our show MVP goes to Mike, who apparently, other than us, he doesn't talk to anybody for like 10 hours. But then when he does as a coach, this happens.
4: I go play baseball and I'm the coach of the teams and stuff like that. So then I have to talk a lot more.
3: Sure.
2: Okay.
4: And then I get tongue-tied sometimes. And
3: Sorry, guys, I haven't talked all day.
2: this might take a little bit.
3: Yeah. Gotta warm up.
4: Yeah. You guys go warm up. I'll think about this for a little while.
3: Yeah.
2: Where's Coach Mike going? He's just warming up.
3: He's doing his vocal warm-ups.
2: he warms up in his own way.
4: Exactly.
2: Yeah. What a beauty, Mike.
3: Yeah, I can only imagine. It's kind of like when you haven't spoken all day or like in the morning and then someone phones you and you're like,
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9: Cloudy for this evening. Chance of showers and thunderstorms in there as well. Temperature's going to fall to around 20 as the humidity starts to lift tonight. Overnight, clear and a low near 15. Sunny for tomorrow, high 25. Humidex pushing it closer to 29.

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6: Cloudy through this evening, chance of showers, risk of a thunderstorm, temperature falling to around 20 by midnight as the humidity starts to break. Overnight tonight, things are going to clear up as we hit a low near 15. Sunny all day for tomorrow, warming up to a high of 25, feeling like 29 with the humidity.

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9: Cloudy for this evening. Chance of showers and thunderstorms in there as well. Temperature is going to fall to around 20 as the humidity starts to lift tonight. Overnight clear and a low near 15. Sunny for tomorrow, high 25. Humidex pushing it closer to 29.

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7: Cloudy through this evening, chance of showers, risk of a thunderstorm, temperature falling to around 20 by midnight as the humidity starts to break. Overnight tonight, things are going to clear up as we hit a low near 15. Sunny all day for tomorrow, warming up to a high of 25, feeling like 29 with the humidity.

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3: Cloudy for this evening. Chance of showers and thunderstorms in there as well. Temperature is going to fall to around 20 as the humidity starts to lift tonight. Overnight clear and a low near 15. Sunny for tomorrow, high 25. Humidex pushing it closer to 29.

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7: Sunny later today, hitting a high of around 25. Humidex is going to make it feel more like 29. Cloudy periods overnight tonight, dropping to a low near 14. Cloudy, chance of showers on Wednesday and a high of around 23.

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4: Nice and sunny today. Bit of a breeze out there, but a high of 25 nonetheless. Humidex making it feel more like 29. Cloudy overnight tonight. Chance of showers low near 15. More cloud and showers for Wednesday and a high of around 23.

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5: Sunny later today, hitting a high of around 25. Humidex going to make it feel more like 29. Cloudy periods overnight tonight, dropping to a low near 14. Cloudy, chance of showers on Wednesday and a high of around 23.

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5: Nice and sunny today. Bit of a breeze out there, but a high of 25 nonetheless. Humidex making it feel more like 29. Cloudy overnight tonight. Chance of showers low near 15. More cloud and showers for Wednesday and a high of around 23.

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6: Sunny later today, hitting a high of around 25. Humidex going to make it feel more like 29. Cloudy periods overnight tonight, dropping to a low near 14. Cloudy, chance of showers on Wednesday, and a high of around 23.

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5: Nice and sunny today. Bit of a breeze out there, but a high of 25 nonetheless. Humidex making it feel more like 29. Cloudy overnight tonight. Chance of showers low near 15. More cloud and showers for Wednesday and a high of around 23.

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7: Sunny later today, hitting a high of around 25. Humidex going to make it feel more like 29. Cloudy periods overnight tonight, dropping to a low near 14. Cloudy, chance of showers on Wednesday, and a high of around 23.

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7: Nice and sunny today. Bit of a breeze out there, but a high of 25 nonetheless. Humidex making it feel more like 29. Cloudy overnight tonight. Chance of showers low near 15. More cloud and showers for Wednesday and a high of around 23.

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6: Sunny later today, hitting a high of around 25. Humidex going to make it feel more like 29. Cloudy periods overnight tonight, dropping to a low near 14. Cloudy, chance of showers on Wednesday and a high of around 23.

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7: Nice and sunny today. Bit of a breeze out there, but a high of 25 nonetheless. Humidex making it feel more like 29. Cloudy overnight tonight. Chance of showers low near 15. More cloud and showers for Wednesday and a high of around 23.

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What you need, boys, and they said, you know, all the others went and cashed out. 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

0: Country 104.9, 531. It's Tuesday. Weather's looking pretty nice today. Sunshine, high 25. Going to feel like 30 with the Humidex. Would you call that beach weather?
1: I would say beach weather.
0: I would say that's beach weather. That's patio weather. That's calling your neighbor over. Grill some burgers weather. James Barker Band, Luke Combs coming up. Here's Riley Green. Think as you drunk, Country 104.9.

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Nice looking day today. Rising to 25. Going to feel like 30 with the Humidex. Here's Luke Combs back in the saddle. It's Mornings with Matt and Fatty.

0: Country 104.9, it's 5:39. I don't know if you're planning any summer vacations. You were talking about going out east.
1: I'm thinking about it.
0: Maybe Nova Scotia, Newfoundland?
1: Potentially.
0: Okay.
1: My daughter might be going out there to live, and it'd be a nice place to visit.
0: Nova Scotia is amazing. Never been to Newfoundland, heard only good things. I've been to New Brunswick, Nova Scotia, PEI, all of them amazing. I told you to go out west. Was I lying about that? Out west's amazing, right?
1: Oh, yeah.
0: Out east is amazing, too. If you're planning a trip, though, there's one thing you got to be careful of, especially if you're going outside of Canada. We'll talk more after James Barker Band, Country 104.9.

0: Country 104.9, 542. You were talking about taking a trip to, was it Portugal?
1: Yeah, a while ago.
0: Potentially, yeah. That was a potential trip.
1: You have a friend who lives over there.
0: Were you looking at hotels and stuff? Were you looking at, like, restaurants, things you could do over in Portugal, over in Europe?
1: Yeah, some Airbnbs we were looking at.
0: Okay. Did you make sure to get the prices of things in Canadian dollars?
1: Do I have to click a special button?
0: Sometimes. And there's this travel expert guy named Barry Choi, and he's saying, there's been reports of a lot of Canadians that use websites that are in other countries, or it'll be a local website, Airbnb, looking at things in, for example, Europe or the United States. And you might be getting prices that are in the euro or the British pound or US dollars.
1: Oh, or they might charge you in euros, even though it says Canadian.
0: Maybe.
1: This happened to me when I tried to rent that van.
0: You rented a van a couple years ago out west.
1: They charged me in euros and it was way more expensive than it should have been.
0: I still don't know how that happened. That was a real
1: weird. It happened, but it was their fault.
0: But you want to double check that you're being charged in Canadian. I think we've all had this issue, right? Where you think you're ordering Spider-Man themed sexy lingerie from a Canadian website, but you realize you paid an American and you can't return the Spider-Man lingerie because one of the web cartridges exploded in the box, which also ruined your Hobgoblin panties. So now you're stuck with two comic book related sexy outfits. We've all been there. It's 544.
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3: New research is warning farmers of a pest that likes to eat corn. Once wasn't a problem, is starting to become one. Ontario corn producers are being told to keep their eyes open for the European corn borer. Genetically engineered proteins in corn in Ontario have repelled the pest for the past 30 years. However, that's not going to last forever. It's already started to pop up in some areas outside of Ontario, including Nova Scotia, New Brunswick, and near Montreal. Corn varieties that are modified with the genes of some common soil bacteria contain three types of proteins that are naturally toxic to the corn-eating larvae. However, the so-called BT corn, as producers have used it, even though it gave them protection since the mid-90s, are now starting to be less effective in corn-on-corn production. And that's your Food and Ag Report. I'm Phil DeLand.
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5: 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I Want That Bag. 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

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Here's Jade Eagleson shaking in them boots. It's Mornings with Matt and Fatty.

0: Country 104.9, 552. Got your news update coming up in just a few minutes. We'll have details on a fire in Bluewater that claimed the life of one person. Low water advisory in parts of Huron County. Got an update on the fires in British Columbia. And some good news for youth unemployment numbers. Those details in minutes.
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3: Good morning. I'm Fadi Giri. One person is dead after a fire at a home in Bluewater. First responders were called to a home on Par Line early yesterday, where an 82-year-old person was found inside the home and pronounced dead at the scene. Police and fire officials are now investigating the cause of the blaze. Parts of Huron County are now under a low water advisory. The Asable Bayfield Conservation Authority has issued a level 1 low water advisory for the area's watershed due to below normal rain and low levels in rivers and streams. The ABCA says recent rainfall has provided some relief, but not enough to improve water levels. The organization is asking you to reduce your water use by 10%. Nearly half of the 102 wildfires burning in British Columbia are now considered out of control. BC Premier David Eby says the fires have caused significant losses of homes and property. Roughly 20,000 BC residents have been given evacuation orders, and one person has died in the town of Summerland. The five candidates for Ontario's Liberal leadership were in Brampton for their first debate. The 90-minute debate last night touched on health care, education, and affordability. Voting for a new Liberal leader will run from November 9th to the 20th. The new leader will be announced November 21st. Alberta will be reviewing its emergency alert system. The review follows a multi-week search last month for an 11-year-old boy with autism who was found dead. Alberta government officials say they plan to review the alert system with law enforcement and disability advocates, including a review of the Amber Alert system. A 51-year-old Montreal man has been charged for allegedly making death threats against Prime Minister Mark Carney. Marc-André Poirier allegedly sent threatening emails as well to a number of people, including a senator. Poirier was also found guilty in 2017 of setting fire to a church in Toronto and is currently on probation. And good news for youth unemployment numbers. StatsCan says unemployment rates for students has dropped over the last year from 17.5% to 15%. The agency says lowered interest rates gave companies confidence to begin hiring again, which prompted a spike in summer hiring this year. And now a look at sports.
4: I'm RJ Broadhead. Here's the morning sports. The Blue Jays beat the Red Sox 2-1. Jameson Taillon went 4 scoreless before leaving with forearm discomfort. The Red Sox run caused a delay of over 15 minutes as the umpires discussed a rare time play rule. It's a convoluted explanation. Basically, Boston had runners on the corners who didn't tag on a fly ball out to center. The Jays went to first base for the third out. However, the run had already scored and the Jays left the field without appealing at third. Fortunately for the Jays, it didn't impact the result. There were only 10 games yesterday. Tampa won its seventh straight. The AL West leading Astros won. So did the Rangers, who hold the last wild card. For the NL division leaders, the Dodgers won. The Braves and Brewers lost. Wild card winners were Philadelphia and Arizona. The Toronto Tempo's losing streak's now at 9 after falling to Atlanta. At the National Bank Open in Toronto, Iga Swiatek and Alina Svitolina advanced to the semis. The men were rained out in Montreal. That's sports. The forecast is next.
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3: Beach weather today. Sunshine, the high 25, going to feel like 30 with the Humidex. Getting cloudier overnight and falling to 14 this evening. For tomorrow, chances for showers and thunderstorms. High 28. It's 18 in Zurich, 18 in Walton, and 18 outside our studios in Goderich. I'm Fadi Giddy, and now you're up to date.
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0: 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Farming is pretty high tech anymore. My mom sent me a video of a big drone spraying the cornfield across from her place.
1: Yeah, I've seen those drones. They're big.
0: Amazing.
1: They're impressive. It's been impressive tech.
0: So does this mean we should maybe also trust AI with farming advice?
1: Turns out, nope. Don't do that. Don't trust AI with your farm. We'll explain why after Jason Aldean. 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

0: Today's best country 104.9. It seems like AI is being used for almost everything anymore. How about farming? I wonder if farmers should ask AI how to tend to their crops. Not a good idea. There's a farmer who lost 25 acres of his crops after confiding in a chatbot, asked the chatbot what he should do for weeds and pest control.
1: Where's this farmer at?
0: This farmer's in China. And he's telling people this didn't give good advice, killed his crops. So a bunch of chemicals were given as weed killers by the chatbot. Whole bunch of stuff to mix together. That's dangerous enough. He mixed this stuff together, put it on the crop, wakes up the next morning, and the stuff recommended for the herbicide also killed his sesame plants.
1: Okay, but that's a Chinese chatbot. I don't know how developed the chatbots are over in the Far East, but what about the North American chatbots, the Canadian chatbots? You asked ChatGPT about farming this morning.
0: I did. Well, so I asked ChatGPT, should I milk my cows with my mouth?
1: Okay, very good question.
0: And it said absolutely not. Use a proper milking machine or hand milk into a clean, sanitized container. Your mouth is neither sanitary nor an efficient milking system. Well, I got that right.
1: My mouth is pretty efficient.
0: Yeah, it might be more efficient.
1: You get me on that cow, I will get liters out. Liters.
0: This chatbot even had a bit of a sense of humor. It says, your cows deserve better. And frankly, so do you.
1: What better is there than directly from the cow?
0: I know.
1: I'm going
0: right to the nipple.
1: Shows what ChatGPT knows. 6:13.
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0: It's not too far away. There's an education expert saying there's something you can do with your family. You got kids going to school, something you can do with them to help their little minds prepare for school. 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

0: Country 104.9, 621. In just a little over 3 weeks, kids are going back to school. It's almost that time. You're buying all their school supplies. About a week in advance, it's good to get them into a routine, get them sleeping at a certain bedtime, get them ready for school so they're not adjusting on the fly when school starts. There's an education expert, a guy named Dwayne Matthews, and he's saying something good you can do to help develop your kids' brains is, he calls it pioneer time on the weekends. And what he means is no tech. Phones go away. Phones get put on the charger. iPads go on the charger. And for about 4 hours on one day on the weekend, between, let's say, noon and four, no tech. You just either reading or you're outside playing or whatever, taking a nap. Doesn't matter. Whatever you're doing doesn't involve tech. And that helps you process all the stuff you learned on your device or watched on TV or did elsewhere. It's just time for your brain to be a brain instead of constantly looking at this bright, shiny screen.
1: Right. Sometimes it's good just to sit there and be bored. Let your brain do its thing, right?
0: That's what your brain does.
1: Go full Little House on the Prairie.
0: And I would say this is good for kids and adults as well, because me and you at work, buddy, we're on our screens all day long. We're looking at our computer screens, or me and you are texting people, or we're on social media doing something. So me and you are using our phones all the time, and this is a good time to maybe separate from our devices, maybe talk to some people, talk to your friends, talk to your coworkers, and realize that they're insufferable because they're also on their phones all the time and you were wrong to ever ditch your phone. I'm sorry, Samsung S24 Ultra. I'll never leave you again. Five things you need to know in minutes.
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3: A fire at a home in Blue Water has claimed the life of an 82-year-old. First responders were called to a home on Parr Line early yesterday. An investigation into the cause of the blaze is now underway. The Asable Bayfield Conservation Authority has issued a low water advisory for the area's watershed due to below normal rain and low levels in rivers and streams. The ABCA asking you to reduce your water use by 10%. The five candidates for Ontario's Liberal leadership were in Brampton for their first debate. Voting for a new Liberal leader will run from November 9th to the 20th. New leader announced on November 21st. That's Trisha's birthday. She will be not caring. Unemployment rates for students have dropped over the last year from 17.5% to just over 15%. StatsCan says lowered interest rates gave companies confidence to begin hiring, which prompted a spike in summer hiring this year.
4: Oh, so old people saying get to work has really paid off.
3: I guess so, yes. Yeah. So keep telling young people they just don't work like they used to.
4: They just don't want to work anymore.
3: Yep. They love hearing that. Beach weather today, sunshine, the high 25, going to feel like 30 with the humidex. Getting cloudier overnight, falling to 14 this evening. Chance for showers and thunderstorms tomorrow, high 28. It's 15 outside our studios in Goderich. Those are the five things you need to know.
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Luke Combs setting more records. That's coming up.

0: It's time for country news. Luke Combs is in the Guinness World Record book again. He was presented with three Guinness World Records recently. This is less than 2 weeks ago when he played Wembley Stadium in London, England. He achieved a new record for the first solo country artist to headline Wembley Stadium. They're liking country music now over in the UK. Luke Combs selling out Wembley Stadium. And
1: what were the other records?
0: The other records were most consecutive number one singles on Billboard's country airplay chart from a debut, and most consecutive number one singles on Billboard's country airplay chart from one album. The other records that he has.
1: Very cool.
0: Yeah,
1: pretty cool. Oh yeah, he's good, man.
0: Yeah.
1: He's probably my favorite artist we play.
0: Yeah, he's a good songwriter, and I mean, people love him.
1: Rock and roll, he's got some cool ballads, too. He kind of runs the gamut. He's good. He's just a good songwriter.
0: He's got a nice beard.
1: Yeah.
0: I mean, what doesn't he have?
1: He's a good example of one of those artists, not the greatest singer on the planet, but
0: yes, he is.
1: No, but you feel it. Feel it. When he sings, you feel it.
0: Authentic.
1: Yes.
0: Yes. There appears to be another star in the making in the Scotty McCreery family. Over the weekend in Oklahoma City, Scotty brought his three-year-old son up on stage.
1: Oh, no.
0: Avery.
1: Oh, no. Somebody brought their kid on stage again.
0: Helped him sing a song. I don't like this either because, I mean, I paid big bucks to see Scotty sing the song, not the three-year-old son. The three-year-old son didn't put out an album. It's kind of cute, though.
1: Hold on.
0: I like it.
1: You have a ton of nieces and nephews, like dozens. A lot of them have been 3 years old. And a lot of them are talented, too. Talented singers now, even. Did any of them sing good at three? 3 years old?
0: Yeah, there's some good singers in the family.
1: Like headline a concert with tens of thousands of people good?
0: Yeah, I've been guilty of this. I've brought out my daughter. She's a good singer, and I brought her out when she was five or six.
1: We don't know you.
0: No, they didn't boo. They were like, oh, finally, someone's up there that can sing.
1: No, I'm booing now. I'm booing you in this whole segment. That's country news. It's 6:39. Why didn't the button work? I clicked it.
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3: New research is warning farmers of a pest that likes to eat corn. Once wasn't a problem, is starting to become one. Ontario corn producers are being told to keep their eyes open for the European corn borer. Genetically engineered proteins in corn in Ontario have repelled the pest for the past 30 years. However, that's not going to last forever. It's already started to pop up in some areas outside of Ontario, including Nova Scotia, New Brunswick, and near Montreal. Corn varieties that are modified with the genes of some common soil bacteria contain three types of proteins that are naturally toxic to the corn-eating larvae. However, the so-called BT corn, as producers have used it, even though it gave them protection since the mid-90s, are now starting to be less effective in corn-on-corn production. And that's your Food and Ag Report. I'm Phil DeLand.
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It is 6:46 here on County. It's farm country. There's a lot of open space. We are no stranger to coyotes in Huron County. It's a little different in the city. I grew up in London, Ontario, in the safe suburbs. Don't see much in the way of wildlife there. Bunnies, raccoons, things you normally see around homes. But the coyotes, they're starting to venture into the city. They're getting more brazen. Talk more after Taylor Swift. 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

0: 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When was the last time you saw a coyote?
1: Last week, on my way to work. There was one coming up Cambria.
0: In the Goderich. Town of Goderich.
1: Yeah.
0: Right in town.
1: Yeah, I stopped the van, rolled down the window, and we just stared at each other. I wasn't even scared.
0: You stared, like, lovingly into its eyes.
1: I said, hello, puppy.
0: Then you had to go home to Natalie and say, I met someone. Well, something. It's a coyote.
1: We got a new dog, kids.
0: Oh, no, the dog's eating our son. Heads up, though, if you leave your doors open, which I've heard a lot of people in the country do, you leave your doors unlocked. Story happened in Toronto. As a lady came home from work, she left the back door open so the cleaner could come in. And the cleaner came in and went upstairs to the bedroom to start cleaning. Came down right away, though, and said, there's a fox on your bed. And the homeowner thought she was joking, so she went upstairs and turned out it was a coyote pup. It was a little coyote. Oh. Lady thought the cleaner thought it was a fox. They called animal control. Apparently, these coyotes are known in the neighborhood. This was in Toronto, in like downtown Toronto.
1: Oh, wow.
0: This was in the city proper. This wasn't out in the suburbs where there's trees and stuff. This was in the city. They are getting more brazen.
1: Wow. When you said fox, I thought, well, maybe it's a person.
0: No.
1: Like an attractive person.
0: Ooh, there's a fox
1: there's
0: up there.
1: There's a fox up there.
0: No, it was the star of Lost, Matthew Fox.
1: Oh.
0: Who played the Dr. Jack Shepard on Lost. No, it wasn't that.
1: It was kind of a fox.
0: He was a handsome dude.
1: Yeah.
0: A bit of a drunk, though, in real life.
1: Oh.
0: Yeah, not a nice dude.
1: Okay, well, this went weird places.
0: I'll tell you a story afterwards. But you got to be careful, especially if you live in the country. Backwoods of Huron County, a lot of people leave their doors unlocked, and coyotes have diseases. Rabies, tapeworm. Not HPV, though. I got that somewhere else. Got your news update in minutes.
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2: Good morning. I'm Thad Aguirre. One person is dead after a fire at a home in Bluewater. First responders were called to a home on Parr Line early yesterday, where an 82-year-old person was found inside the home and pronounced dead at the scene. Police and fire officials are now investigating the cause of the blaze. Parts of Huron County are now under a low water advisory. The Asable Bayfield Conservation Authority has issued a level 1 low water advisory for the area's watershed due to below normal rain and low levels in rivers and streams. The ABCA says recent rainfall has provided some relief, but not enough to improve water levels. The organization is asking you to reduce your water use by 10%. Nearly half of the 102 wildfires burning in British Columbia are now considered out of control. BC Premier David Eby says the fires have caused significant losses of homes and property. Roughly 20,000 BC residents have been given evacuation orders, and one person has died in the town of Summerland. The five candidates for Ontario's Liberal leadership were in Brampton for their first debate. The 90-minute debate last night touched on health care, education, and affordability. Voting for a new Liberal leader will run from November 9th to the 20th. The new leader will be announced November 21st. Alberta will be reviewing its emergency alert system. The review follows a multi-week search last month for an 11-year-old boy with autism who was found dead. Alberta government officials say they plan to review the alert system with law enforcement and disability advocates, including a review of the Amber Alert system. A 51-year-old Montreal man has been charged for allegedly making death threats against Prime Minister Mark Carney. Marc-André Poirier allegedly sent threatening emails as well to a number of people, including a senator. Poirier was also found guilty in 2017 of setting fire to a church in Toronto and is currently on probation. And good news for youth unemployment numbers. StatsCan says unemployment rates for students has dropped over the last year from 17.5% to 15%. The agency says lowered interest rates gave companies confidence to begin hiring again, which prompted a spike in summer hiring this year. And now a look at sports.
3: I'm RJ Broadhead. Here's the morning sports. The Blue Jays beat the Red Sox 2-1. Jameson Taillon went 4 scoreless before leaving with forearm discomfort. The Red Sox run caused a delay of over 15 minutes as the umpires discussed a rare time play rule. It's a convoluted explanation. Basically, Boston had runners on the corners who didn't tag on a fly ball out to center. The Jays went to first base for the third out. However, the run had already scored and the Jays left the field without appealing at third. Fortunately for the Jays, it didn't impact the result. There were only 10 games yesterday. Tampa won its seventh straight. The AL West leading Astros won. So did the Rangers, who hold the last wild card. For the NL division leaders, the Dodgers won, the Braves and Brewers lost. Wild card winners were Philadelphia and Arizona. The Toronto Tempo's losing streak's now at 9 after falling to Atlanta. At the National Bank Open in Toronto, Iga Swiatek and Alina Svitolina advanced to the semis. The men were rained out in Montreal. That's sports. The forecast is next.
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2: Beach weather today. Sunshine, the high 25, going to feel like 30 with the Humidex. Getting cloudier overnight and falling to 14 this evening. For tomorrow, chances for showers and thunderstorms. High 28. It's 18 in Bayfield, 18 in Blythe, and 18 outside our studios in Goderich. 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

0: Today's Best Country, Country 104.9. It's that time of year. You see some of the late summer fall fairs coming around. I think Teeswater's this weekend.
1: Bluewater, Bayfield.
0: Bayfield's this weekend, yep. And Teeswater. And sometimes these fairs have those contests where you bring your baking and they have an auction and they sell off these things.
1: Yeah, the pie auction.
0: Yeah, there's a pie auction in Lucknow at the Lucknow Fair. How much would you pay, though, for a cake?
1: What kind of cake?
0: Well, what do we got here? We got,
1: a carrot cake. Like a lemon. You have to give me money for the carrot cake.
0: Okay. Yeah, that's true. A lemon blueberry buttercream cake.
1: Oh, yeah. Sounds good.
0: Sounds good, right?
1: $40, $50.
0: Oh, God. No, you would have never got it at that. I mean, times that by like 100. And I'll tell you what, someone paid for a cake at a fall fair down in the United States. Tell you after Josh Ross. If I-

0: Today's best country 104.9. We're talking about fairs and the wonderful baking that sometimes goes into the fair. There was a pie sold at the Lucknow Fall Fair once for $650, a peach pie.
1: $650?
0: Yeah.
1: At the Lucknow Fair, okay.
0: Must have been a good pie.
1: Hell yeah.
0: Yeah, and a lot of times they have an auction and it goes toward charity. And there's a 10-year-old Maryland boy. He won a local county fair auction for his lemon blueberry buttercream cake, sold for $15,000.
1: Dude, was he raising money for like an artificial leg or something? Like, who's realistically paying $15,000 just out of the goodness of their heart? Like, was he raising money for something?
0: Probably it was kind of pre-planned. I think it was a bunch of business owners came together, put their money together, and like, let's put it on the kid.
1: Because they don't have the socialized medicine we have, so they got to pay for a lot of stuff.
0: Let's make the kid feel good. But the cake did look good. I mean, it's...
1: Hold on. There's a difference between cake looking good and cake looking $15,000 good.
0: Yeah, but is this kid washing his hands?
1: I'm sure he's okay.
0: You know, as he's making it.
1: Is that your worry about going to those things, is like the sanitation of people's homes?
0: Well, yeah, kind of.
1: Because you've cooked for me and you had a dog.
0: Yeah, it's true.
1: And well, I've also seen
0: you cooked for me and you had two cats.
1: Yeah, yeah, yeah.
0: And there's cat hair all over the kitchen.
1: You should absolutely be suspicious of my cooking.
0: Yeah.
1: Maybe I'm slowly trying to poison you.
0: Well,
1: like, I've been feeling sick lately since you started bringing me cookies, fatty. Like, keep eating, chubby.
0: Keep eating the cookies, Matt.
1: One day I'll have your job. What did you say, fatty? Nothing. It's 7:15.
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3: 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In Exeter, the average price is 154.9, and Grand Bend, 159.9.
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It is 7:19. I don't know if you're traveling to the United States anytime soon. Get yourself a Powerball ticket. Getting close to $1 billion now. A lot less than that after taxes. Talk more after Mackenzie Porter. 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

0: Country 104.9, 722. It's not an unknown fact that the American lottery gets bigger than ours here in Canada. Lotto Max, what is Lotto Max at? 25 million bucks, something like that?
1: 30, over, I think.
0: 30 million bucks for tonight's draw, for tonight's Lotto Max draw. Nothing compared to the $975 million U.S. for tomorrow's Powerball draw. But as you know, Americans pay a lot of taxes. So assuming you cross over in Michigan, let's say you get your Powerball ticket in Michigan and you live alone, after taxes, you're getting $248 million American. So that's 700 some million dollars in taxes. But still nothing to bat an eye at. $248 million.
1: Yeah, but if I buy one as a Canadian, do I still have to pay the American taxes?
0: You still got to pay the American taxes. Yeah, you still got to pay that. But you still get the $248 million. But imagine the things you could do. Imagine the things you could tell your boss. You had $248 million American?
1: You could say anything.
0: You know what? I wouldn't tell my boss anything. I would give my boss two big fingers, two big thumbs, because Ian, our boss, is a decent guy, and I appreciate how he's looked out for me. But then I'd give Ian the real finger, my pointer finger at my resignation letter, thanking him for his years of guidance.
1: Oh, well, that's nice.
0: Then I'd flip him off. Five things you need to know in minutes.
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1: A fire at a home in Blue Water has claimed the life of an 82-year-old. First responders were called to a home on Parr Line early yesterday, and an investigation into the cause of the blaze is now underway. The Asable Bayfield Conservation Authority has issued a low water advisory for the area's watershed due to below normal rain and low levels in rivers and streams. The ABCA asking you to reduce your water use by 10%. The five candidates for Ontario's Liberal leadership were in Brampton for their first debate. Voting for a new Liberal leader will run November 9th to the 20th. And the new leader will be announced November 21st. On Trisha's birthday, I'm sure she'll be excited.
2: You'll be around the TV watching, won't you?
1: We sure will. Happy birthday, sweetheart. Unemployment rates for students has dropped over the last year from 17.5% to 15%. StatsCan says lowered interest rates gave companies confidence to begin hiring again, which prompted a spike in summer hiring this year. That's why we hired Cruiser Tory. We're like, the economy recovered. Want to work for us?
3: Nobody wants to work no more.
1: Them kids don't want to work. Yeah, that's what it was. It was old people telling young people they didn't want to work. And the young people were like, you know what? We should listen to our seniors.
2: Yeah.
1: Beach weather today. Sunshine, the high 25. Going to feel like 30 with the Humidex. Getting cloudier overnight, falling to 14 this evening. Chance for showers and thunderstorms tomorrow. High 28. We're at 14 outside our studios in Goderich. Those are the five things you need to know.
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0: 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We want you to win $1,000, and we have a way. I'll tell you how you can get a hold of $1,000 after Travis Tritt.
1: I got it.

0: Today's best country, country 104.9. Wouldn't you love to have just an extra $1,000?
1: Yes, sir.
0: Yeah. I mean, I got my car in the garage today. I'd love to be able to win this $1,000.
1: But you can't. That would be unethical.
0: No, I'm not allowed to win because I work here. We have a Stick It to Win It contest, it's called. What you have to do is get a hold of a country 104.9 sticker and then stick it on something, someone, somewhere, and then take a picture of you and, or maybe you, or just the sticker on something and send that to us. That gets you in the runnings for $1,000.
1: You can submit that at country1049.ca. Now, all of the submissions go into a hat for the final draw for $1,000. That is coming up when, Matthew?
0: That is coming up in September. On September 8th, we're going to be doing the draw. Until then, your way of getting a sticker is to find the Country 104.9 Cruiser. You got to find Tori, ask her for a sticker, and then take the picture. And there's a few places she's going to be this weekend. So this Friday, from 11 until 1, she's going to be at Pit Lane Automotive in Goderich. They're having a customer appreciation barbecue going on. And then from 2 to 4, she's going to be at Blue Horizon Leisurescapes. That's on Highway 8 between Goderich and Clinton. And then on Saturday, she's going to be at the Teeswater Fair from 11 until 1.
1: When you were off, we had Cruiser Tori in. I had Cruiser Tori in. And a stupid joke I've been making on the air is don't sneak up on Tori. She's easily spooked.
0: Yeah.
1: And this has gotten back to her. And she said, have you been telling people I'm scared of something? I said, no, I've been treating you like a horse that you're like easily spooked.
0: Yeah.
1: I think I also said, like, if you're feeding her an apple, hold your palm flat so she doesn't chew on your fingers.
0: So my apologies to Cruiser Tori.
1: She's all confused. What have you been saying about
0: her? She is not a horse and she is not easily spooked. Also, don't feed her apples. I think she can feed herself at this point. Also, the Stick It to Win It contest is brought to you by Goderich Sunset Golf Club, Blue Horizon Leisurescapes, Pit Lane Automotive, Teeswater Agricultural Society, Blue Water Carpet and Tile, and Huron Shores Marine and Equipment.
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3: New research is warning farmers of a pest that likes to eat corn. Once wasn't a problem, is starting to become one. Ontario corn producers are being told to keep their eyes open for the European corn borer. Genetically engineered proteins in corn in Ontario have repelled the pest for the past 30 years. However, that's not going to last forever. It's already started to pop up in some areas outside of Ontario, including Nova Scotia, New Brunswick, and near Montreal. Corn varieties that are modified with the genes of some common soil bacteria contain three types of proteins that are naturally toxic to the corn-eating larvae. However, the so-called BT corn, as producers have used it, even though it gave them protection since the mid-90s, are now starting to be less effective in corn-on-corn production. And that's your Food and Ag Report. I'm Phil DeLand.
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0: Country 104.9, 746. Nice summery day today. Going to be a high of 25, feeling like 30 with the Humidex sunshine on tap for today. I don't know if you're planning to do any traveling. You were talking about going out east, right?
1: Yeah, potentially.
0: Okay, yeah. Nova Scotia, you were talking Newfoundland maybe?
1: Yeah, my daughter might be moving out there shortly, so it's a good excuse to finally go east.
0: East Coast is amazing. Yeah. East Coast is amazing. Careful, though, when you're booking travel, especially in the United States or outside of Canada. Travel experts saying there's one issue a lot of Canadians are encountering right now. Talk more after Morgan Wallen. Country 104.9.

0: 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It is 7:50 on a sunny Tuesday morning. Going to be a nice beach day today. You ever use a website, Matt, and you realize after you check out that you weren't charged in Canadian, you were charged in another currency?
1: Yeah, I have. My PayPal is kind of mixed up sometimes.
0: Okay.
1: Where it's in American dollars, but I have to kind of do the converting in my brain.
0: This happens sometimes. You think you're being charged in Canadian, turns out it's American or maybe another currency. There's a travel expert, a guy named Barry Choi. He's saying a lot of Canadians, because a lot of Canadians now not going to the U.S., a lot of Canadians now traveling to Europe, they're using websites where you think you're being charged in Canadian, then it turns out to be the euro, or it turns out to be American currency or the British pound, and it turns out to be a lot more money than you were expecting to spend.
1: Oh, yeah.
0: So when you're on those websites, you got to double check. Is this in Canadian dollars? CAD is usually the thing you see. But this is another good reason to travel inside Canada. Because you travel in this country, you're not going to have currency issues. And you can still visit places where people talk funny, like Quebec or Clinton. Got your news update in minutes.
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3: Good morning. I'm Thad Aguirre. One person is dead after a fire at a home in Bluewater. First responders were called to a home on Parr Line early yesterday, where an 82-year-old person was found inside the home and pronounced dead at the scene. Police and fire officials are now investigating the cause of the blaze. Parts of Huron County are now under a low water advisory. The Asabo Bayfield Conservation Authority has issued a level 1 low water advisory for the area's watershed due to below normal rain and low levels in rivers and streams. The ABCA says recent rainfall has provided some relief, but not enough to improve water levels. The organization is asking you to reduce your water use by 10%. Nearly half of the 102 wildfires burning in British Columbia are now considered out of control. BC Premier David Eby says the fires have caused significant losses of homes and property. Roughly 20,000 BC residents have been given evacuation orders, and one person has died in the town of Summerland. The five candidates for Ontario's Liberal leadership were in Brampton for their first debate. The 90-minute debate last night touched on health care, education, and affordability. Voting for a new Liberal leader will run from November 9th to the 20th. The new leader will be announced November 21st. Alberta will be reviewing its emergency alert system. The review follows a multi-week search last month for an 11-year-old boy with autism who was found dead. Alberta government officials say they plan to review the alert system with law enforcement and disability advocates, including a review of the Amber Alert system. A 51-year-old Montreal man has been charged for allegedly making death threats against Prime Minister Mark Carney. Marc-André Poirier allegedly sent threatening emails as well to a number of people, including a senator. Poirier was also found guilty in 2017 of setting fire to a church in Toronto and is currently on probation. And good news for youth unemployment numbers. StatsCan says unemployment rates for students has dropped over the last year from 17.5% to 15%. The agency says lowered interest rates gave companies confidence to begin hiring again, which prompted a spike in summer hiring this year. And now a look at sports.
4: I'm RJ Broadhead. Here's the morning sports. The Blue Jays beat the Red Sox 2-1. Jameson Taillon went 4 scoreless before leaving with forearm discomfort. The Red Sox run caused a delay of over 15 minutes as the umpires discussed a rare time play rule. It's a convoluted explanation. Basically, Boston had runners on the corners who didn't tag on a fly ball out to center. The Jays went to first base for the third out. However, the run had already scored and the Jays left the field without appealing at third. Fortunately for the Jays, it didn't impact the result. There were only 10 games yesterday. Tampa won its seventh straight. The AL West leading Astros won. So did the Rangers, who hold the last wild card. For the NL division leaders, the Dodgers won, the Braves and Brewers lost. Wild card winners were Philadelphia and Arizona. The Toronto Tempo's losing streak's now at 9 after falling to Atlanta. At the National Bank Open in Toronto, Iga Swiatek and Alina Svitolina advanced to the semis. The men were rained out in Montreal. That's sports. The forecast is next.
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3: Beach weather today. Sunshine, the high 25, going to feel like 30 with the Humidex. Getting cloudier overnight and falling to 14 this evening. For tomorrow, chances for showers and thunderstorms. High 28. It's 19 in Clinton, 19 in Amberley, and 19 outside our studios in Goderich. I'm Fatty Giddy, and now you're up to date.
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0: Today's best country, country 104.9. It seems like everyone's using AI for everything now.
1: What do you mean?
0: Well, all kinds of things.
1: Who's using it? Who else do you know in your real life who's using AI regularly?
0: Well, every business does. They make those crappy posters.
1: Yeah, that's true.
0: You on see
1: Facebook.
0: That?
1: Yeah, you see those Facebook event posters? Yeah.
0: I get emails from people. I know AI wrote them. They don't have that good of English.
1: I use AI to write my boss emails.
0: And now farmers are going to AI for advice. And my advice would be, don't do that. I'll tell you why after Carly Pearce and Lee Bryce.

0: 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Farms are pretty high tech anymore. Did you know they have self-driving tractors now?
1: I did know that. Yeah, they're super cool.
0: And drones that spray fields.
1: Yeah, I've seen those drones. They're like the size of my Civic.
0: Yeah, amazing. And now some farmers have tried using AI to give them some advice on how to deal with their crops. Not a good idea. There's a farmer in China telling people not to trust AI because his 25 acres of sesame plants are now dead. So he asked the chatbot what pesticides, herbicides I should use, and it told him to mix a bunch of chemicals together, just a bunch of random things. That could be problematic all its own, like something could explode or something. And then he puts this on his fields, wakes up the next morning, and the field's dead.
1: Everything's gone.
0: Because it also killed the crop.
1: Now, that's in China, and I understand different countries have access to different AI services. This is North America. This is Canada, Huron County. We have ChatGPT here, so you asked ChatGPT a farming question.
0: Yeah, I did. I asked ChatGPT, should I milk my cows with my mouth? And ChatGPT says, absolutely not. Use a proper milking machine or hand milk into a clean, sanitized container. Your mouth is neither sanitary nor an efficient milking system.
1: My mouth is very efficient. You shut your mouth, ChatGPT.
0: Yeah, it's very efficient.
1: I will suck liters out of that cow.
0: And sanitary, minus this growth on my lower lip.
1: Yeah, you got cold sores.
0: It's not even a cold sore. Some kind of second nose growing or something.
1: You know what, buddy? I'll do the milking for both of us. Yum, yum, yum, yum, yum. It's 8:13.
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1: 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In Exeter, the average price is 154.9. 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

0: 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We talked about this a few months ago, back in the spring. It was in May. There was a British radio station. Remember they mistakenly announced that King Charles III had died?
1: Oh, yeah.
0: We talked about that a while ago. We've gotten a report now on what exactly happened, and it was kind of a new employee who didn't know what they were doing. I'll tell you what happened after Lone Star. Country 104.9.

0: 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It is 8:21. We're talking about this thing that happened back in May on Radio Carolyn in the UK. So back in May, there was a broadcast that got interrupted with a message, pre-recorded message that King Charles III had passed away. Over in the UK, they have these pre-taped messages. In the event this happens, you want to be ready. He's the monarch. And you, if it happens, you want audio ready at a moment's notice.
1: Isn't it kind of insulting, though, that they have it ready? Like, if you're the king, it's like, oh, they're ready for me to die? Do I look that bad?
0: Yes, he does. Yes. The answer to do I look this bad is yes, he does. But he wasn't dead. He's still alive. And it turns out, because there's an investigation by their telecom regulator, what happened was there was a staff member there who was searching through audio in the system, just on the computer, saw this audio come up and wanted to hear what it sounded like and double-clicked it. Except in that system, in that radio system, clicking on it makes it play on the broadcast.
1: We've done that here.
0: This staffer didn't realize what was going on, heard the audio going out on the broadcast, panicked, and left the radio station freaking out. And then the managers had to come in and correct everything or get the broadcast to stop. But at that point, people had heard King Charles III had died. It was a mistake. And the station said the person who played the files has been reprimanded and has apologized.
1: Well, he could have avoided all this trouble and just ran out and actually killed the king. Then the news would have been true.
0: Yeah.
1: Right?
0: I guess so. You make yourself right if you're not right at first. A lot of people don't know. We have pre-recorded things here at the station. You sometimes hear the emergency broadcast interrupt our broadcast here at the station. We have that. We also have a pre-taped recording to let you know when morning guy Matt Hussey showers. It was recorded in 1994 on a Sony Walkman. We haven't had to play it yet, but I saw you looking at body wash at Walmart this weekend, so maybe soon. Five things you need to know in minutes.
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1: A fire at a home in Blue Water has claimed the life of an 82-year-old. First responders were called to a home on Parr Line early yesterday. An investigation into the cause of the blaze now underway. The Asabo Bayfield Conservation Authority has issued a low water advisory for the area's watershed due to below normal rain and low levels in rivers and streams. The ABCA asking you to reduce your water use by 10%. The five candidates for Ontario's Liberal leadership were in Brampton for their first debate. Voting for a new Liberal leader will run November 9th to the 20th. New leader announced November 21st. That's Trish's birthday. She will not care. Unemployment rates for students have dropped over the last year from 17.5% to 15%. StatsCan says lowered interest rates gave companies confidence to begin hiring again, which prompted a spike in summer hiring this year.
2: So old people, it really paid off you saying that the young people don't want to work anymore.
1: They listen to you. Beach weather today, sunshine, the high 25, going to feel like 30 with the Humidex. Getting cloudier overnight and falling to 14 this evening. Chance for showers and thunderstorms tomorrow, the high 28. We're at 17 outside our studios in Goderich. Those are the five things you need to know.
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Luke Combs breaking another record. That's on the way.

0: It's time for country news. Luke Combs has set a new Guinness World Record. He recently played Wembley Stadium in London, and the record is he's the first solo country artist to headline Wembley Stadium. He also sold it out for three nights.
1: Yeah, man, country's getting huge, even over in the UK.
0: Yeah, you don't think of the UK as being country territory.
1: I don't, but Luke Combs is also the biggest country artist on the planet, and he's so good, man. He's probably my favorite artist we play here.
0: Yeah, he does those like nice love ballads, but he also rocks out.
1: Yeah, he runs the gamut. He's good.
0: Does it all.
1: He's real good.
0: There appears to be another star in the making in the Scotty McCreery family. Over the weekend, Scotty brought his three-year-old son up on stage to help him sing Cab in a Solo. You don't like it when they do this, do you?
1: Hate it. Hate when artists bring their kids on stage.
0: Yeah, because you paid money to see the artist.
1: Dude, I paid money. I paid for parking, paid for a hotel, drinks. You know how much drinks are at a concert? Like $15 a hit for like a can of Molson.
0: So you think they owe you money if they bring up their kids?
1: Yes.
0: Yeah.
1: I deserve a partial refund. I expected to see you, Scotty McCreery, all night, not Scotty McCreery's three-year-old son.
0: Yeah, were you the one yelling out, "Stop singing"?
1: No, I was just booing the kid the whole time the kid was up there. Boo!
0: Well, that's bad for the kid's self-esteem.
1: I don't care. You shouldn't have brought him on. That's country news. It's 8:39.
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0: 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It is 8:43. You were telling me you saw a coyote in town, in the town of Goderich.
1: Yeah, we had a moment. Last week on my way to work, I saw one coming up Cambria. I stopped my van, rolled down the window, and we just looked at each other for a few minutes.
0: Like, lovingly?
1: Well, I thought it was cute.
0: Did you have to sit Natalie down and be like, I met someone. Well, something.
1: Over on Cambria.
0: I'm leaving you for the coyote.
1: No, not like that.
0: You start developing mange.
1: It was interesting, though, having a moment with a coyote. It's a beautiful animal.
0: Yeah.
1: It's a dog. How can you not love it?
0: I guess so. We're bringing this up because the coyotes are getting more brazen. We know how brazen they are out in the country, out in Huron County. They're going to the city now, breaking into your home.

0: 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I know a lot of people out in the country. Might keep your doors unlocked, and that's fine. Not too many people around. You want to be careful, though. You want to check your house for coyotes. Here's why. They're getting brazen in Toronto. This is right in downtown Toronto. There's a woman got home from work, left her back door open because a cleaner was coming over. Cleaner comes, goes up to the bedroom to start cleaning, comes down pretty quick and says, there's a fox, I think, on your bed. Woman goes upstairs and it's actually a coyote pup that's known in the neighborhood, but the pup somehow made its way quietly through the unlocked back door. Went up to the bed and started sleeping.
1: Aw, isn't that adorable?
0: I had to call animal control, get the pup out of there. Apparently, they just let it loose in the neighborhood because it lives there. But they're starting to come into people's homes now.
1: And find their beds.
0: Inside their homes, onto their beds.
1: Like you should be charging them rent.
0: This is crazy, dude. And you don't expect to find a coyote pup on your bed?
1: No.
0: You expect to find your bed, just like your pajamas or like your cats. Or like Trish the Dish might be there. Or like my phone charger or my nighttime socks. Or like my laundry I haven't folded yet, or my TV remote, or the bowl of goldfish crackers I was eating. But otherwise, like, you don't expect to find anything on your bed. Anything else would be a surprise. Maybe my eye mask.
1: Mm.
0: And like my sleeping pills. But that's it.
1: Yeah.
0: We got your Hyundai of Goderich Workday kickoff on the way with Luke Bryan, Owen Wrigling, and James Barker Band.
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Good day to hit the beach. Sunshine, high 25, going to feel like 30 with the humidex. Getting cloudier overnight and falling to 14 this evening. Chance for thundershowers tomorrow, high 28.

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0: Patio weather today with sunshine and the high 25. Going to feel like 30 with the Humidex. Getting cloudier overnight and falling to 14 this evening. For tomorrow, chances for thundershowers. The high 28.
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Good day to hit the beach. Sunshine, high 25, going to feel like 30 with the Humidex. Getting cloudier overnight and falling to 14 this evening. Chance for thundershowers tomorrow, high 28.

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4: Patio weather today with sunshine and the high 25. Going to feel like 30 with the Humidex. Getting cloudier overnight and falling to 14 this evening. For tomorrow, chances for thundershowers. The high 28.

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I knew it, I knew you. That's Taylor Swift. Today's Best Country, Country 104.9. Good morning, Zach here. How's it going? Welcome to Tuesday. Hey, we're almost to the halfway point of the week. Your full weather update that's coming up in about 10 minutes here. Here's Kelsey Ballerini, Hole in the Bottle.

0: 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Our forecast for September, according to the Farmer's Almanac.
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5: Beach weather on tap today with sunshine, the high 25. Going to feel like 30 with the humidex. Getting cloudier overnight and falling to 14 this evening. Sun and cloud tomorrow. Chance for afternoon thundershowers, warming to 28.

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0: Morgan Wallen with Last Night, today's Best Country, Country 104.9. With the official halfway point of summer quickly approaching, you might already be dreaming of those days, you know, you could switch out your shorts for cozy sweaters and your lemonades for pumpkin spice lattes. I believe they're actually coming on the 25th. I'm not entirely sure yet. But if you're actually excited for the cooler weather, you're actually going to be pleased to hear about what the new long-range forecast released from the Old Farmer's Almanac has in store. So for the start of September, it looks like there's actually going to be a forecasting of cooler temperatures along with some thunderstorms, plenty of them. And the month is expected to close out on a classic fall note with rainy and chilly conditions. And that average temperature, by the way, it's anticipated to be 15 degrees. Yeah, pretty cool.
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5: Patio weather today, sunshine, the high 25. Going to feel like 30 with the Humidex. Getting cloudier overnight, falling to 14 this evening. For tomorrow, sun and cloud with a chance of afternoon thundershowers. Tomorrow's high 28.

0: 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Today's Best Country, Country 104.9. We got your news, weather, and sports that's coming up at the top of the hour at noon here. And following that, it is Tuesday, which means we have your Triple Shot Tuesday songs. 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
3: Good afternoon. I'm Fadi Giri. One person is dead after a fire at a home in Bluewater. First responders were called to a home on Par Line early yesterday, where an 82-year-old person was found inside the home and pronounced dead at the scene. Police and fire officials are now investigating the cause of the blaze. Parts of Huron County are now under a low water advisory. The Asabo Bayfield Conservation Authority has issued a level 1 low water advisory for the area's watershed due to below normal rain and low levels in rivers and streams. The ABCA says recent rainfall has provided some relief, but not enough to improve water levels. The organization is asking you to reduce your water use by 10%. Nearly half of the 102 wildfires burning in British Columbia are now considered out of control. BC Premier David Eby says the fires have caused significant losses of homes and property. Roughly 20,000 BC residents have been given evacuation orders, and one person has died in the town of Summerland. The five candidates for Ontario's Liberal leadership were in Brampton for their first debate. The 90-minute debate last night touched on healthcare, education, and affordability. Voting for a new Liberal leader will run from November 9th to the 20th. The new leader will be announced November 21st. Alberta will be reviewing its emergency alert system. The review follows a multi-week search last month for an 11-year-old boy with autism who was found dead. Alberta government officials say they plan to review the alert system with law enforcement and disability advocates, including a review of the Amber Alert system. A 51-year-old Montreal man has been charged for allegedly making death threats against Prime Minister Mark Carney. Marc-André Poirier allegedly sent threatening emails as well to a number of people, including a senator. Poirier was also found guilty in 2017 of setting fire to a church in Toronto and is currently on probation. And good news for youth unemployment numbers. StatsCan says unemployment rates for students has dropped over the last year from 17.5% to 15%. The agency says lowered interest rates gave companies confidence to begin hiring again, which prompted a spike in summer hiring this year. Turning to sports, the Toronto Blue Jays host their second of four against the Boston Red Sox tonight, looking for a repeat of last night's win. The Jays are 8 games behind the Sox in the AL East standings and 3.5 games back of wildcard position. Dylan Cease gets the start for Toronto. WNBA, the New York Liberty take a 4-game win streak into their match tonight against Indiana. The Washington Mystics have a 7-game win streak. They play second place Las Vegas. The Phoenix Mercury are at Los Angeles. And that's news and sports. The forecast is next.
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3: Great day to hit the beach. Sunshine today. The high 25. Going to feel like 30 with the humidex. Getting cloudier overnight and falling to 14 this evening. Sun and cloud tomorrow with a chance of afternoon thundershowers. Tomorrow's high warming to 28. It's 21 in Bayfield, 21 in Wingham, and 21 outside our studios in Goderich. Feeling like 26 with the humidex factor. I'm Fadi Giddy. 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
7: And kicking us off, it's Brett Kissel. She drives me crazy.

0: Brett Kissel started with a song. Today's Best Country, Country 104.9. That is your Triple Shot Tuesday songs featuring your artist today for the Triple Shot. It was Brett Kissel. And Brett Kissel, by the way, he kind of had like a prodigy start. He actually received his first little guitar at the age of 6 and was performing on the couch, eventually releasing his very first recording just months after turning 12. How about that?
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6: Beach weather on tap today with sunshine, the high 25. Going to feel like 30 with the humidex. Getting cloudier overnight and falling to 14 this evening. Sun and cloud tomorrow. Chance for afternoon thundershowers, warming to 28.

0: 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It's about to lose a prominent position it held.
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Cody Johnson and Carrie Underwood with I'm Gonna Love You, today's best country, Country 104.9. It wasn't too long ago that Toronto boasted the claim of the world's tallest freestanding structure, but not even two decades since the CN Tower last wore the crown of the tallest self-supporting thing humanity had ever constructed. Well, the internationally recognized landmark is about to be pushed off the top 10 of a list it once dominated. Saudi Arabia's Jeddah Tower is racing towards the title of the world's tallest building with a planned 1 kilometer height. Yeah, seriously, almost twice the height of the CN Tower. Now, the Jeddah Tower, it's actually raced to 430 meters into the sky recently, surpassed its 108th of 167 floors at the end of July. Seriously, that's going to be super tall. Super tall.

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3: Patio weather today, sunshine, the high 25. Going to feel like 30 with the humidex. Getting cloudier overnight, falling to 14 this evening. For tomorrow, sun and cloud with a chance of afternoon thundershowers. Tomorrow's high 28.

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Today's Best Country, Country 104.9, Keith Urban, Somewhere in My Car. Welcome to that 1 o'clock hour. You're hanging out here with Zach. Here's Owen Wrigling, Tail Light This Town.

0: John Morgan and Jason Aldean, Friends Like That, today's Best Country, Country 104.9. Coming up at 1:30, a call for new safeties at Canada's Wonderland.
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3: Beach weather on tap today with sunshine, the high 25. Going to feel like 30 with the humidex. Getting cloudier overnight and falling to 14 this evening. Sun and cloud tomorrow. Chance for afternoon thundershowers, warming to 28.

0: Zach Laws and Dean Brody with Hometown Heroes. Today's Best Country, Country 104.9. So it seems like people are calling for some metal detectors and stricter loose item rules at Canada's Wonderland after someone almost got hit by an iPhone that flew off the Leviathan ride. And if there's anything you need to know about that, it is super tall and super fast. So while no injuries were reported, many commenters on the post of the video showing the iPhone that almost hit the guy say that the incident highlights the dangers of loose items becoming high-speed projectiles. And I mean, yeah, honestly. Like, they put those cubbies there for a reason, so then that way, you know, you can put stuff away, and that way it's not flying out of your pocket at the least expected moment.
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6: Patio weather today, sunshine, the high 25, going to feel like 30 with the Humidex. Getting cloudier overnight, falling to 14 this evening. For tomorrow, sun and cloud with a chance of afternoon thundershowers. Tomorrow's high 28.

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0: 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Coming up at 2:30 here. Tell you all about a bear that went on quite the adventure in Sault Ste. 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
6: Beach weather on tap today with sunshine, the high 25. Going to feel like 30 with the humidex. Getting cloudier overnight and falling to 14 this evening. Sun and cloud tomorrow. Chance for afternoon thundershowers. Warming to 28.
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8: This duo from Ottawa consists of Erica Brighthill, who's a dynamic bilingual country singer-songwriter. Her influences include Shania Twain and Carrie Underwood. She shared the stage with everyone from Dallas Smith to the Rivertown Saints. The other half of this duo is Dan Petty, who, when he was younger, spent most of his time playing guitar with his buddies, working on, as he puts it, his hopeless hockey slap shot, and getting turned down by girls. Nowadays, he counts his influences as Brad Paisley, Dean Brody, and Kenny Chesney. Erica and Dan have joined together for their first duet ever. It's called What If I Did?

0: Jade Eagleson with Rodeo Queen, today's best country, Country 104.9. Now, I'm not sure what this bear was really thinking, but I thought it was quite funny. So out in Sault Ste. Marie, a bear decided to go for a bit of a climbing expedition. It climbed up a utility pole that was outside of a police station. So police said the bear eventually made its way back down from the pool, from the pole without any kind of assistance. And then officers then escorted the furry visitor off the property and back towards the woods. I'm trying to figure out, you know, what was going through that bear's mind? I have no idea. Maybe, you know what? Maybe it was just, you know, giving a quick safety check for the electrical.
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1: 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I'm Zach. That's it for me. Hope you have a fantastic rest of the day. I am out of here. But hey, don't go away, though. We've got Dusty Hill coming up next at 3. He's going to keep you company on the drive home. All right here on today's Best Country, Country 104.9. Have a good one.
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6: Patio weather today, sunshine, the high 25, going to feel like 30 with the Humidex. Getting cloudier overnight, falling to 14 this evening. For tomorrow, sun and cloud with a chance of afternoon thundershowers. Tomorrow's high 28.

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Good afternoon. I'm Dusty Hill. 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

0: Matt and Fatty in the morning, and today's best country all day. It's Country 104.9. Shaboozy there. I'm Dusty Hill. Nice day. We'll take a look at that forecast for you in just a little bit. Yeah. Also, lots of great music coming up. Let's find out what happened this date in history. It's the 11th of August, 2024, 2 years ago, closing ceremony for the 2024 Paris Summer Olympics. Tom Cruise performed a stunt jump from a roof. For some reason, I don't remember that. I do remember the opening in Britain when James Bond and the Queen jumped out of a helicopter. Actually, the Queen jumped out of a helicopter. Anyway, that was kind of neat. 1984, during a radio voice test, U.S. President Reagan joked. He said, I signed legislation that would outlaw Russia forever. We begin bombing in 5 minutes. Of course, they were recording. Oops. He was just joking. 1968, the Beatles launch Apple Records, their label. It served as a creative home for the band's own music and a way to sign new artists as well. And, of course, it had the green Granny Smith apple as its famous logo. The first person they signed, James Taylor. Yeah. And in 1973... the movie American Graffiti, directed by George Lucas, opened up in theaters all across North America. And, of course, the young stars of that movie were unknowns at that time. They went on to be big stars, some of them. Richard Dreyfuss, Ron Howard, Cindy Williams, Candy Clark, and, of course, some guy named Harrison Ford. Yeah, he did pretty well. That's American Graffiti, 1973.
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4: Mix of sun and cloud for the rest of the day today. Temperature steady near 25, feeling like 30 with the humidity. Clear through this evening. We will get some clouds overnight tonight, dipping all the way down to a low of around 12. Mostly cloudy for tomorrow. Small chance of showers in the afternoon. High of around 23, feeling more like 30.

0: Recklaw is not good or not on today's Best Country. Country Willow 4.9. 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Your win sticker? Yes? 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
4: A sun-cloud mix to finish out our afternoon. Temperature steady near 24, feeling closer to 30 with the humidity. Clear through this evening. We will get some clouds overnight tonight as we dip down to a low of around 12. Mostly cloudy for tomorrow. Small chance of showers in the afternoon. High of around 23, feeling closer to 30 with the humidity.

0: Jackson, Don't Rock the Jukebox on today's Best Country, Country 104.9. You know what? 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So that means this Friday, they'll be playing some bingo. 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
2: Good afternoon. I'm Phil DeLand. One person is dead after a fire at a home in Bluewater. The first responders were called to a home on Parr Line early yesterday, where an 82-year-old person was found inside the home and pronounced dead at the scene. Police and fire officials are now investigating the cause of the blaze. Parts of Huron County are now under a low water advisory. The Ausable Bayfield Conservation Authority has issued a level one low water advisory for the area's watershed due to below normal rain and low levels in rivers and streams. The ABCA says recent rainfall has provided some relief, but not enough to improve water levels. The organization is asking you to reduce your water use by at least 10%. If you need fuel, you may want to get it today. According to Dan McTeague, the president of Canadians for Affordable Energy, the price of a liter of regular gasoline will climb by as much as 6 cents tonight. He also expects the cost of diesel to go up by 12 cents per liter. McTeague says the future of gas prices will continue to hinge on what happens with the Strait of Hormuz. The cost to build a new subway line in Toronto is more than tripled, according to officials. Metrolinx CEO Michael Lindsay says the total budget for the Ontario line will remain, quote, under pressure, thanks in no small part to supply chain issues. Lindsay spoke to reporters today saying the original cost was pegged at $4.3 billion, but has now ballooned to $34 billion. The Ontario line will be a new 15-station line that's set to stretch from Exhibition Place through the downtown core of Toronto all the way out to Don Mills Road. New home sales around the GTA continue to go up, and officials believe that's due partly to the HST rebate. According to a report from Building Industry and Land Development Association officials, condo sales, however, remain well off the 10-year average. The report notes that new home buyers across the province are reacting positively to the rebate being offered by the federal and provincial governments. That rebate temporarily allows new home buyers in Ontario for 1 year a rebate of up to $130,000. In sports this hour, the Blue Jays continue their four-game set with the Red Sox tonight. Dylan Cease gets the nod for Toronto. Jays picked up a win last night in the opener, but they remain 3.5 games back of a wild card spot. That's news and sports. Your forecast is coming up next.
0: It's cone season at McDonald's, which means vanilla cones are $1 each plus tax in the McDonald's app all summer long. Soft, creamy, and crunchy for just $1 each plus tax exclusively in the McDonald's app. App download and registration required at participating McDonald's in Canada.
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2: A sun cloud mix to finish out our afternoon. Temperature steady near 24, feeling closer to 30 with the humidity. Clear through this evening. We will get some clouds overnight tonight as we dip down to a low of around 12. Mostly cloudy for tomorrow. Small chance of showers in the afternoon. High of around 23, feeling closer to 30 with the humidity. Right now it's 24 in Goderich. Humidex pushing it closer to 29. I'm Phil DeLand. 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

0: Good time goes Dallas Smith on today's Best Country, Country 104.9. 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

0: Russell Dickerson on today's Best Country, Country 104.9, rolling through your Tuesday. You're with Dusty. Forecast coming up shortly. Pretty nice today. Might get some rain tomorrow, maybe. Slight chance. Details on that coming up just a little bit. Let's see who's having a birthday today, the 11th of August. Chris Hemsworth, actor, eleven Marvel movies. He's played Thor. Yeah, he's done all right. He's 43 today. TV and radio personality, sports commentator, comedian, actor, really? Influencer, Joe Rogan. Big time influencer in the States. He's 59 today on the World Wide Web. Actress Viola Davis, one of the best actresses of all time. Actually, New York Times list put her 9th. On their list of the best actors in the 21st century. Viola Davis is 61 today. Ken Linsman used to play in the NHL 15 years. Played for Philadelphia, Edmonton, Boston, and Toronto. His nickname, The Rat. That's the kind of player he was. He's 68 today. Entrepreneur Steve Wozniak co-founded Apple Computers with Steve Jobs. He's 76 today.
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7: Mix of sun and cloud for the rest of the day today. Temperature steady near 25, feeling like 30 with the humidity. Clear through this evening. We will get some clouds overnight tonight, dipping all the way down to a low of around 12. Mostly cloudy for tomorrow. Small chance of showers in the afternoon. High of around 23, feeling more like 30.

0: Matt and Fatty in the morning, and today's best country all day. It's Country 104.9. That's Morgan Wallen and 20 cigarettes. Well, we got your forecast. Lots of great music coming up. I'm Dusty Hill. Let's take a look at the top five things I bet you didn't know today. The top five weird things I bet you didn't know. The longest burp ever recorded by Guinness World Records. 1 minute, 13 seconds. Imagine that, a burp that lasts 1 minute and 13 seconds. What'd you have to drink to do that? Number four, actor and comedian Chevy Chase played drums in a band called Leather Canary. It was a college band. It actually featured Steely Dan's Donald Fagen and Walter Becker. So he played drums with the guys that went on to be Steely Dan. That's kind of neat. Number three, the giraffe is said to be 30 times more likely to be struck by lightning than humans. Well, it's way, its head's way up in the, you know. Number two, the offspring of a grizzly bear and a polar bear is called a pizzly bear. I kid you not. And finally, the number one weird thing I bet you didn't know, the Australian animal called the wombat poops in cubes. Really?
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5: A sun cloud mix to finish out our afternoon. Temperature steady near 24, feeling closer to 30 with the humidity. Clear through this evening. We will get some clouds overnight tonight as we dip down to a low of around 12. Mostly cloudy for tomorrow. Small chance of showers in the afternoon. High of around 23, feeling closer to 30 with the humidity.

0: Just one beer, that's Reklaas on today's Best Country. 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Also coming up, Misty City Music Festival. That's in Niagara Falls. Over 20 artists, 2 stage, 3 days. Brooks and Dunn, Jake Owen, John Party, Dustin Lynch, Lone Star is going to be there. Wow. MistyCityFestival.com is the website for that one.
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3: Good evening. I'm Phil DeLand. A fatal fire in Bluewater is still under investigation. First responders were called early yesterday to the home on Parr Line. An 82-year-old was found inside the home and pronounced dead. Police and fire officials are investigating the cause of the fire. Meanwhile, parts of Huron County are under a low water advisory. The Ausable Bayfield Conservation Authority is asking people to reduce their water use by 10%. ABCA has issued a level one low water advisory for the area's watershed because of below normal rain and low levels in rivers and streams. Officials say recent rainfall has provided some relief, but it's simply not enough to improve water levels overall. You might want to get some gas tonight if you need it before tomorrow. Dan McTeague, the president of Canadians for Affordable Energy, says the price of a regular liter of gasoline is expected to climb by as much as 6 cents overnight tonight. He expects the cost of diesel to go by as much as 12 cents per liter. McTeague says gas price futures will continue to hinge on what exactly happens with the Strait of Hormuz. New home sales across the GTA are going up, and officials say that's due partly to the HST rebate. According to the Building Industry and Land Development Association, new home buyers across the province have started to react positively to the rebate that's being offered by the federal and provincial governments. That rebate allows new home buyers in Ontario for 1 year a rebate of up to $130,000. However, according to officials, condo sales remain well off the 10-year average. Cost to build the new Ontario line, the subway line going in Toronto, has more than tripled. According to Metrolinx CEO Michael Lindsay, that's due in part to pressure being put on the build from the supply chains. Lindsay spoke to reporters earlier today saying the original cost was set at $4.3 billion. However, it's now skyrocketed to around $34 billion. Once complete, the Ontario line will have 15 stations on it and stretch from Exhibition Place through downtown Toronto all the way out to Don Mills. In sports this hour, the Blue Jays continue their series against the Red Sox tonight, game two of a four-game set. Dylan Cease goes for the Jays. Toronto picked up a win in the opener last night. However, they remain 3.5 games back of a wild card spot. That's news and sports. Your forecast is coming up next.
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3: Mostly clear through this evening. Temperature falling off to around 15 by midnight tonight as the humidity lifts. Overnight tonight, we'll get some clouds and a low of 12. Mostly cloudy for tomorrow. There is the chance of showers in the afternoon, reaching a high near 23, feeling more like 30 with the humidity. And right now, outside of our Goderich studio, it's 24, but feels closer to 29 with the humidity. I'm Phil DeLand. 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

0: Wrapping up Continuous Country, that's Dean Brody and Brothers on today's Best Country. Country 104.9. Speaking of Continuous Country, every weekday after Matt and Fatty are done, it's 104 minutes of nonstop country. It's the workday kickoff brought to you by Hyundai of Goderich. Gas prices, we'll check those. More great music coming up. Keith Urban just around the corner.
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0: Kelsey Kulik on Country 104.9. Your forecast coming up shortly. Let's take a look at the Fast Five Entertainment News. Number five, fans at a recent Guns N' Roses concert got an extra treat. Chris Stapleton walked out on stage and performed Knockin' on Heaven's Door with the band. It came during the encore, adding a country voice to a rock classic. That happened just this past weekend in Toronto. Number four, Brad Pitt revealed that he's no longer sober. He said he's off the wagon. I could have a few, he says, but I can't have a lot. I have to be professional about it. The Oscar winner has been open about his sobriety journey, which began after his divorce from Angelina Jolie. Number three, Minnie Driver says she's in shock and grateful to be alive after spraining her neck in a really bad car accident. The Emily in Paris actress credited a little tiny Kia EV2 and its 360-degree airbags for saving her life and the lives of everybody else in the car. The fact that the entire car didn't just crumple and crush is kind of amazing, actually. So good for her. Let's hope she recovers right away. Number two, Ryan Gosling is slated to enter the Marvel Cinematic Universe in 2028. He transforms into the leather-clad, motorcycle-mounted, demonic superhero Ghost Rider. You might remember Nicolas Cage. Put on the biker boots. That was back in 2007. Alongside Gosling's now partner, Eva Mendes, which is kind of neat. And speaking of kind of neat, more than 30 years after Cindy Crawford, and Richard Gere's marriage came to an end, two of their children are working together. Homer Gere, who's 26, son of Richard Gere and his second wife, actress and model Carrie Lowell, and Kaya Gerber, daughter of supermodel Crawford and Randy Gerber, both appear in the FX TV series The Shards, which had its big premiere in New York City on Monday. That's kind of neat.
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5: Mix of sun and cloud for the rest of the day today. Temperature steady near 25, feeling like 30 with the humidity. Clear through this evening. We will get some clouds overnight tonight, dipping all the way down to a low of around 12. Mostly cloudy for tomorrow. Small chance of showers in the afternoon. High of around 23, feeling more like 30.

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0: Morgan Wallen, Post Malone, I Ain't Coming Back on today's Best Country. 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
6: A sun cloud mix to finish out our afternoon. Temperature steady near 24, feeling closer to 30 with the humidity. Clear through this evening. We will get some clouds overnight tonight as we dip down to a low of around 12. Mostly cloudy for tomorrow. Small chance of showers in the afternoon. High of around 23, feeling closer to 30 with the humidity.

0: is James Barker Band on Country 104.9. Time to go. News coming up. Casey Clark in after 6 o'clock. I saw this great thought for the day. I forget where I saw it, on the internet somewhere. It said, Winnie the Pooh wore a crop top and no pants and ate his favorite food all the time, and he still loved himself. You can too.
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2: Good evening. I'm Phil DeLand. One person is dead after a fire at a home in Bluewater. The first responders were called to a home on Parr Line early yesterday, where an 82-year-old person was found inside the home and pronounced dead at the scene. Police and fire officials are now investigating the cause of the blaze. Parts of Huron County are now under a low water advisory. The Ausable Bayfield Conservation Authority has issued a level one low water advisory for the area's watershed due to below normal rain and low levels in rivers and streams. The ABCA says recent rainfall has provided some relief, but not enough to improve water levels. The organization is asking you to reduce your water use by at least 10%. If you need fuel, you may want to get it today. According to Dan McTeague, the president of Canadians for Affordable Energy, the price of a liter of regular gasoline will climb by as much as 6 cents tonight. He also expects the cost of diesel to go up by 12 cents per liter. McTeague says the future of gas prices will continue to hinge on what happens with the Strait of Hormuz. The cost to build a new subway line in Toronto is more than tripled, according to officials. Metrolinx CEO Michael Lindsay says the total budget for the Ontario line will remain, quote, under pressure, thanks in no small part to supply chain issues. Lindsay spoke to reporters today saying the original cost was pegged at $4.3 billion, but has now ballooned to $34 billion. The Ontario line will be a new 15-station line that's set to stretch from Exhibition Place through the downtown core of Toronto all the way out to Don Mills Road. New home sales around the GTA continue to go up, and officials believe that's due partly to the HST rebate. According to a report from Building Industry and Land Development Association officials, condo sales, however, remain well off the 10-year average. The report notes that new home buyers across the province are reacting positively to the rebate being offered by the federal and provincial governments. That rebate temporarily allows new home buyers in Ontario for 1 year a rebate of up to $130,000. In sports this hour, the Blue Jays continue their four-game set with the Red Sox tonight. Dylan Cease gets the nod for Toronto. Jays picked up a win last night in the opener, but they remain 3.5 games back of a wild card spot. That's news and sports. Your forecast is coming up next.
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2: Clear through this evening. Temperature dropping to around 15 before midnight tonight. That's because we're going to get some relief from the humidity finally. Overnight tonight, some clouds, low of around 12. Mostly cloudy for tomorrow. Chance of showers in the afternoon, albeit a small chance. High of around 23. Humidex pushing it closer to 30. And right now, outside of our Goddard studio, we are sitting at 24 degrees. However, with the Humidex, it feels more like 29. I'm Phil DeLand. Now you're up to date.
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0: Good to have you along. 1-800-990-2448 to get a hold of us. It's a good stuff, great feeling story. I don't think we've ever done a good stuff story on a goose.
4: Yeah, that sounds like an untapped territory for
0: yeah.
4: us.
0: To all you goose lovers.
4: Oh, boy.
0: We got a goose story coming up. Also, let's run down parents' innocent threats as well. Maybe you as a parent, you do to your kids, or maybe what your parents did to you.
4: Yeah, to get you to do stuff. Yeah. Maybe they threatened to call the cops at some point or another. Oh, boy.
0: They're going to throw you in jail and throw away the key. The key?
4: Hey, like just, it's like, happened.
0: There's just one key?
4: That sounds like a really bad security
0: plan. Wow, yeah, that sounds awful. 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
2: Yeah, man, that's the good stuff.
1: This is where we celebrate birds saving people.
3: Okay, I'm ready.
1: We call this the good stuff. So most heroes don't have feathers, but this one does. Meet Goosey, a four-month-old goose.
3: Oh, cute.
1: Yeah. So late Tuesday night, while the Gerber family was fast asleep, a fire sparked in one of their little barns. So most geese, for the most part, keep to themselves. They're not a very social bird.
3: Right.
1: But Goosey went on high alert, unleashing a series of honks the family had never heard before.
3: Oh, my God.
1: These honks, they literally were the alarm.
3: Yeah.
1: Right? Owner Bert Gerber woke up to the noise, and he checked his cameras, and he was like, what the heck?
4: And I just casually came outside, and I saw fire. Bella went out of there, and I grabbed a water hose and ran over there. If I hadn't been woken up, I think a couple more minutes, it would have been out of control.
1: Are you telling me Goosey saved the day?
2: Yeah, man, that's the good stuff.
1: Goosey saved the day? Here's the best part of all of this. The family almost didn't get Goosey 4 months ago. Mom didn't want a goose. They only ended up with Goosey because of one of their daughters, Elaine, fell in love with him during a Hug a Goose event.
3: Stop it. I need to go to one of those.
1: They got Goosey when Goosey was just a little baby.
3: Oh, baby.
1: And she said, I loved him so much because he was so fuzzy, and he put his little head and his little bill on my arm.
3: Oh.
1: When I was cuddling him. You should see Goosey now, though. Goosey's big.
3: Big, I bet. Yeah.
1: Really, really big. They're actually thinking of maybe getting Goosey a friend. Yeah.
3: Good.
1: As, you know, kind of a reward, I guess.
3: Sure.
1: Well, all heroes don't have capes. And in this case, this hero has feathers.
3: That's so great.
1: Lots of feathers. If you have some good stuff, let's celebrate it. You can contact us through our website.
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11: Mostly clear through this evening. Temperature falling off to around 15 by midnight tonight as the humidity lifts. Overnight tonight, we'll get some clouds and a low of 12. Mostly cloudy for tomorrow. There is the chance of showers in the afternoon, reaching a high near 23, feeling more like 30 with the humidity.

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1: If you just popped in, we're asking you about the innocent threats that every parent seems to have in their back pocket when they're trying to get their kids to do something.
2: Ooh, I do remember this one time. Okay, I'm sorry that I did this. It's not good, but I was grocery shopping with my mother. I took a mint out of one of the bulk bins.
1: Yeah.
2: It's a gateway.
1: Yeah, it is, isn't it?
2: And I told my sister, like, I was like, Kiki, look, I stole this mint. And my sister, of course, was
1: she
2: like,
1: rolled
2: Mom!
1: On you. She rolled on you.
2: Yeah, and my mom knew, because my mom's a retired teacher, or she was actively teaching at the time. One of her students was working at the till.
1: Oh, no.
2: And my mom went over, talked to her. I got called over on the intercom for stealing, and had a one-on-one with this cashier and was told, like, you know what, lady, if you're not careful, I'm going to call the cops. So I got, like, hauled in by the grocery store.
1: How old were you?
2: And, oh, I was young. I want to say I was, like, 4 or 5.
1: Okay,
2: probably.
1: Wow, that can shake you.
2: And then, I was really afraid that the cops are going to come
1: police
2: and
1: are going to show up. I'm going to have a record. That's going to affect the way I can travel internationally.
2: All these things are going
1: on. I'm 4.
2: Yeah.
1: These are things I've got to prep for.
2: I was so scared.
1: I'm not saying anything until I get a lawyer. Like, who is this kid? Lana, these little innocent threats you use on your kids.
3: We threaten with take your phone away.
1: Oh, that's a good one.
3: Right? They're a little older, so the phone is big.
1: Yeah. No, that's good. Or you disable the Wi-Fi on them.
3: There you go.
2: Oh, no.
3: Yes.
1: Yeah, I can do that from my phone. I can kill the Wi-Fi in the house.
2: Oh, how dare you?
1: Yeah.
3: Oh, that's smart.
1: Isn't it,
3: very
1: though?
3: Smart.
1: Yeah. I'm not a fan with my wife when I do that.
2: Right. It affects everybody.
1: I'm trying to prove a point. She goes, okay.
2: Let me do something.
1: Yeah. She goes, but
3: right.
1: Everything's on Wi-Fi in this house, including our cable system. So you know what? Come on, dummy. Get it back going. I'm like, sorry.
3: That's right.
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1: If you just popped in, we're reminiscing about those innocent threats your parents used on you to get you to do stuff, and or you use on your kids to get them to do stuff. When our kids were littles, we go out for dinner. And if they were acting up, like kids usually do, my wife and I would go, okay, that's it. Listen, I'm just going to have to call over the chef. They're like, what? Like, if you're not going to eat everything on that plate, including your vegetables, yeah. I'll just call over the chef and then, no.
2: Oh.
1: No, do not, whatever you do, we do not want to bother the chef.
2: Okay, because he's working.
1: He's working. Do not bother the chef. Please, whatever you do, I'll eat anything.
2: That's such an interesting thing. Like, you didn't go for the cops or any sort of person that could come down on them. It was the chef.
1: It was the chef.
2: and your girls were...
1: They were so scared of the chef. And I don't know why.
2: I think they just didn't want to disrupt his workflow. And I think that's a beautiful thing. Listen, he's busy back
1: there. Where is he? Have you seen him? Hey, Maggie, have you seen the chef? I haven't seen him. I've been watching, though. She's like, yeah.
2: Oh, man.
1: I know, right? It worked.
2: Are your girls now afraid of chefs?
1: No, not at all.
2: Oh, okay, it's not some deep-rooted fear that they developed.
1: And I don't know when it turned either.
2: Yeah.
1: I'm going to call the chef. Well, I don't want to call over the co-owner, the restaurateur. I'm like, what? Dang it, this doesn't work anymore? Dad, I'm 17. Oh, fair.
2: Darn it.
1: Call over the chef. You mean Gary?
2: I know him. He's a friend of mine. I went to high school with him.
1: Short order cook. Yeah, I'm really scared of him. Okay. All right. Jesse, what about you? What do you all remember?
3: Or I remember something like being in a restaurant and not having a bank card or something and saying, oh, you're going to have to go in the kitchen and do dishes.
2: Yes, that is a really good one. That's right.
1: Yeah, I remember that.
2: You're going to have to work for your supper.
1: Yeah, that is classic. That is classic. Now kids are too swift on that. I'm like, well, that doesn't even make sense. There's labor codes and...
2: I'm not old enough to work here. What are you talking about?
3: Like, I got a 10-year-old son, and he's not often wrong. So
1: Yeah, right?
2: Too smart.
1: You got a little lawyer sitting beside you is what you got.
3: Yeah, exactly. Yeah. My boy, Gyro.
1: Oh, that's funny. All right, Jesse, have yourself a great day. We appreciate you.
3: Yeah, I appreciate you guys rock. Thank you.
1: All right, thanks. See ya.
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10: Clear through this evening, temperature dropping to around 15 before midnight tonight. That's because we're going to get some relief from the humidity finally. Overnight tonight, some clouds, low of around 12, mostly cloudy for tomorrow. Chance of showers in the afternoon, albeit a small chance, high of around 23. Humidex pushing it closer to 30.

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0: Good to have you along. 1-800-990-2448 if you're trying to get a hold of us. 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
4: Oh, it's not that big. 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
0: But it is a brain.
4: It is a brain. 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
0: And we'll play against Alicia and Thompson.
4: Okay.
0: Coming up. 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
0: What should she do? 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

0: Country 104.9, playing today's best country. Another round of easy trivia. We got five questions on the board, and we have, Alicia, you there?
1: Yes, I am.
0: Okay. Who's there with you?
1: My son, Thompson.
2: Thompson, hello.
0: Okay. Alicia, this is how we play easy trivia. We got five questions on the board. You against Sasha. Here's the thing. You have to use your name as your buzzer. So buzz in with your name if you know the answer to the question. And the first person that buzzes in will get the opportunity to answer. Now, if that answer is wrong, the other person will be able to steal. All right? All right. Easy trivia. Question number one. And by the way, the theme to Easy Trivia this time around is kind of pop culture general knowledge questions.
2: Okay.
0: All right?
2: It's broad.
0: It is broad.
2: Okay.
0: It is broad. Question number one. What major pop star performed at the halftime show of the Super Bowl in early 2026?
2: Sasha.
1: Alicia.
0: Alicia?
1: Yeah. Britney Spears.
0: No.
1: That's funny.
2: I will steal and say Bad Bunny.
1: That's right.
0: Yeah, it was Bad Bunny. Kendrick Lamar, we also could have took that, depending on where he popped in, right? So.
2: Okay.
0: Question number two, easy trivia. Which ocean is the largest and deepest on Earth?
2: Sasha. Oh, I would say the Pacific. Okay. I didn't know it was the deepest.
0: It is the deepest.
2: Okay. Nice. Yeah.
0: Okay. Okay.
2: Got it.
0: Question number three, easy trivia. Alicia Thompson versus Sasha. Question number three. What social media platform faced widespread global news coverage due to a government debate over a potential ban?
2: Sasha?
0: Yes.
2: TikTok?
3: ESPN.
0: Okay.
1: I don't know.
0: All right.
2: I love it.
0: Question number four. Easy trivia. Which billionaire's company SpaceX made headlines for catching...
1: Alicia.
0: Mr.
1: Beast. Elon Musk. But Thompson says Mr. Beast. I'm going with Musk.
0: Yeah. No, it definitely was Elon Musk. Elon Musk.
2: Nice.
0: And just for some giggles right now, last question. Which South American country is the home to the majority of the Amazon rainforest?
1: Where's the Amazon?
3: The jungle?
0: The jungle.
1: How about, Costa Rica?
3: Costa Rica!
1: Oh, yeah, it's a big country, though.
0: I'm just going to do this.
1: We're out of time.
0: Yeah,
1: we lost. We only got one.
0: We were looking for Brazil.
2: Yeah.
0: All right.
2: For sure.
0: Nice. But it was pretty good.
4: The champ is here.
0: Uh-huh. Hang on, that's this song. That's Sasha's winning song right there. But listen, Thompson, Alicia, you did really well. I mean, yeah, you missed the Bad Bunny one, but you...
2: That's okay.
0: Yeah, but you can't try to get it back in there, so...
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4: mostly clear through this evening. Temperature falling off to around 15 by midnight tonight as the humidity lifts. Overnight tonight, we'll get some clouds and a low of 12. Mostly cloudy for tomorrow. There is the chance of showers in the afternoon, reaching a high near 23, feeling more like 30 with the humidity.

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0: Today's Best Country, Country 104.9. Interesting situation that Sasha got herself in with one of her neighbors ghosting her at her own party.
1: Yeah, I left a note on his vehicle. He's pretty close to me in the parkade. I didn't have his number, so I was like, hey, I'm having a party. My partner and I are hosting it. Would love to see you. Here's my number. Let me know if you can make it. And he never showed up. And I know he has a bit of a situationship and on and again, off again roommate.
0: Yeah.
1: And I don't know if he ever got the note. So I'm just unsure next time I see him, because we're very friendly with each other. Mm-hmm.
0: Maybe too friendly for the on again, off again roommate, if you know what
1: I
0: mean.
1: She's always been really nice to me, too, though.
0: I know, but you left a note on his windshield with your phone number.
1: But I said specifically on the note, my partner and I...
0: Maybe she doesn't know what partner means.
1: She thinks it's like my business partner.
0: Could be. Could be anything.
1: Okay. No, that's fair. I don't know if he ever got the note or if I should confront him in some sort of way.
0: Lana, what should we do here?
2: Let it go.
0: Yeah?
1: Okay, so if I see him in the hallway, I'm not bringing up like, hey, why didn't you come to my party? Why didn't you text me? Why didn't you let me know?
2: Something could have come up. That could be awkward.
1: Yeah. I'm okay with awkward situations, though. I'll make it awkward.
2: You like awkward?
1: It's okay.
2: I don't like awkward, so...
0: I was suggesting that she walks up to the on-again, off-again roommate, if you know what I mean, and say, and just look her directly in the eyes, but is talking to the other neighbor, the dude, and saying, hey, it's weird. I left that note on your windshield.
2: I left a note.
0: Just wondering why you didn't show up or contact us.
1: It's almost like someone crumpled it up and threw it out.
0: Because somebody's so insecure. I don't know. What do you think?
2: I don't know. That's awkward. I hate conflict.
0: Yeah.
2: I would leave it be.
0: Yeah.
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0: Matt and Fatty in the morning, and today's best country throughout the day. Country 104.9. Good to have you along. Listen, this is a very touchy situation that involves Sasha and the place that she lives and her neighbors.
1: Yeah. So I've been getting to know this one neighbor of mine. We see each other in the hallway a lot, in the parkade. We used to go to the same gym, and we would stop and chat quite a bit. Mm-hmm. I know where he lives. He knows where I live. And every time I would see him too, we were kind of in the midst of figuring out our patio situation. Yeah. And I was like, hey, once we get this figured out, man, please come over to my house.
0: Please.
1: Let's have a couple drinks.
0: Yeah.
1: It'll be fun. And we did have a party. We're getting our patio done. We did have a party a couple weeks ago. Now, I know where this guy lives. I know what unit he's in, but I also know his vehicle. So
0: it's a lot of info you got on this.
1: I know everything.
0: Yeah.
1: So I decided to leave a little, I don't have his number though, I guess is my point. I decided to leave a little note on his windshield saying, hey, my partner and I specifically made sure to say like my partner and I, it's not like I'm inviting him over for anything nefarious, right?
0: Yeah.
1: My partner and I are having a little party. Some neighbors are coming, some family, some friends, blah, blah, blah. Would love to see you. Mm-hmm. If you can make it or if you need any more details, here's my number, blah, blah, blah. And I left it on his windshield. Now, this was over the long weekend and he didn't go anywhere. Like I saw my note sat on his car. Like my party came and went.
0: Uh-huh.
1: It just sat there.
0: Mm.
1: The other part of this is that he has a roommate that I think is an on again, off again girlfriend. Like I think it's a very complicated situation there.
0: Gotcha.
1: And I noticed her getting out of the truck. Like the note is gone now.
0: Got it.
1: Because the truck has been driven at some point in time. I noticed her getting out of the truck recently. Note is gone. So I'm thinking she might have thrown it out.
0: She feels threatened.
1: Well, like, because then I didn't hear from him. A, he didn't come to the party. B,
0: yeah, he didn't know.
1: Didn't get a follow-up text message. Nothing.
0: Yeah.
1: You don't think he knew at all?
0: I don't think he knew. I don't think he has no idea. Nance, I don't think he has any idea. What do you think should happen here?
2: It would have been nice for him to respond.
0: Yeah.
2: Say yes or no. But if he didn't, maybe you guys aren't as close as you thought.
0: Yeah, oh, there you go.
1: Well,
0: yeah, maybe.
1: I feel like this situationship that he's in, I think she threw out the note. That's what I think.
2: Or it flew off.
1: Mm.
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before midnight tonight. That's because we're going to get some relief from the humidity finally. Overnight tonight, some clouds, low of around 12. Mostly cloudy for tomorrow. Chance of showers in the afternoon, albeit a small chance, high of around 23. Humidex pushing it closer to 30.